press my nose up to the glass around your heart. I should have known I was weaker from the start. You'll build your walls, and I will play my bloody part.

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1: And it was my fault, not
0: yours. It was his fault. It's not my fault. Don't sack me, please. Help, help, oh, Mum, help. Hello there, Paul Peters here, welcoming you to this week's Priory Years, and we're starting with the OJs and this one, Sing a Happy Song. Yeah, we're going to.

0: Sing a Happy Song, say the OJs, and that one went into the UK charts in September 1979, and it got to number 39. Welcome to this week's Pirate Years, the programme where we play you the best of the music from the late 50s right the way through to 1990.
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1: The Shirelles, and dedicated to the one I love. Now, don't forget, if you want to email the programme, you can do so. 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

Donovan and Rambling Boy, and I hadn't heard that until Richard, who lives down there in Mesa, kindly sent me the LP that was on, because I don't think it had ever been released here in the UK. If it had, I certainly hadn't heard it. Quick reminder, you're listening to The Pirate Years. I'm Paul Peters. This is the programme where we play the best of the music from the late 50s right the way through to 1990. Now, we're going to go back to the 50s now, 1957 to start with, and Johnny Ray and Up Above My Head, I Hear Music in the Air. And then we're going to follow on with Ruby Murray and Nevertheless, I'm in Love with You from 1959.

0: Two of my favourite artists from the 1950s. We had Johnny Ray there and, of course, Ruby Murray. Now, I want you to listen very carefully to this next clip because the guy seems to be having trouble with the clock.
1: I'm seeing by the clock on the studio wall, it's almost 25 minutes to 7, so I'm 5 minutes late in telling you that it should have been 6:30. Anyway, you are tuned to KING, 236 metres in the medium wave.
0: I didn't quite understand that. Was he trying to tell us that the clock was 5 minutes fast, or was the clock 5 minutes slow? I'm not quite sure. These are the Kinks, and you really got me.

The Kinks, Andy, you've really got me, and I must get another copy of that because that one's getting a bit worn. Mind you, it's 50 years old. What do you expect? Here's Sonny and Cher, and I Got You, Babe.

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1: Now, a quick reminder of the email address, paul.peters@live.com. If you want to get in touch, you can do so. And if you want a request or a dedication, I can play that for you. But you must remember that the records that you choose must be from the end of the 1950s, say from, well, really about 57, 58, 59, something like that, to 1990. Nothing after 1990. Going to go into the 80s now. Here is Chicago. And this one's You're the Inspiration. Got to number 14 in the UK in June of 1985.

Chicago, and You're the Inspiration from 1985. We're going to play a record from the Four Tops in a moment, and I think that both Richard and Enzo were going to enjoy it. It's the Four Tops of MacArthur Park, but that's after this one, which I know you liked when I played it last time, Enzo. City Boy and I've Been Spun.

City Boy and I've Been Spun, 1977, and I hadn't heard that, and Enzo said he'd never heard it before. The only time I've heard that record was on that little off-air clip that I've got of Radio North Sea International, where the guy says, I know your favourite record is City Boy and I've Been Spun. Yeah, I've been spun in a spin dryer. Can you imagine how awful that would be? Anyway, here comes that record that I promised you. The Four Tops and MacArthur Park. Recorded in 1971, and yeah, 6 minutes and 31 seconds long.

the Dave Clark 5 and Catch Us If You Can, and that got to number 5 in the UK charts in 1965. Let's go back to the 1980s now. Here are the Carpenters, and this one, Where Do I Go From Here? You tell me.

The Carpenters and Where Do I Go From Here, 1989. Sadly, we're running short of time, but we've got time to play perhaps two more records, including this one, Robert John and Sad Eyes. It got to number 31 in the UK and number one over there in the US of A, back in 1979.

0: sad eyes, and there'll be a lot of sad eyes here because that was almost our last record. We got one to go, but before that, I'll just remind you of the email address, paul.peters@live.com. Requests and dedications must be from the late 50s through to 1990. And that, I'm afraid, is about it for this week's Pirate Years. We're going to go out today with Bob Graham when he was talking to me a couple of years ago about Radio Invicta while he was out there back in 1964, 50 years ago. And then I'm going to play you Dave Berry and the Crying Game from the same year, 1964. Till next time then, this is Paul saying thanks very much for listening. Join me at the same time next week for another Pirate Years. Until then, bye for now. Bye-bye.
1: Someone came to me and said, have you heard of Radio Invicta? So I said, yes, I've listened to it. And he said, well, they're looking for two disc jockeys. We thought, well, let's give it a try. The guy interviewed us for about 15 minutes and said, yes, okay, would you come tomorrow? So we said yes. And he picked us up the next morning and drove us to Whitstable. We got on a little fishing smack, and there was myself and my friend and the guy that was on the boat, and we had to go 9 miles out. As soon as we left the bay, it became quite choppy, and I began to be quite scared, to be honest with you. And just to make things worse, the guy that was driving the boat said, are you the two replacements? We said, well, we don't know. He said, well, you realise that the owner and two disc jockeys were killed. The boat capsized as they got off the forts to come back, and they've never found the bodies.
2: I'd like to say a very good night to everybody and thank them for a most enjoyable 10 months, and I hope that the listeners do something anyway to get us back on the air. But tomorrow morning, when you switch on, there'll be nothing.

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We were both too tired to sleep, so we took turns of staring. I

0: 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Hot new country.
1: Ladies and gentlemen.
2: Dit is Country Corner. Yeah!

Didn't hurt. And the beer I had for breakfast wasn't bad, so I had one more for

Yellow girl, hair on curl, swaying in a rhythmic whirl to the music playing loud. Closed light,